Soulful sounds from one of the unsung masters of rare groove, Galt McDermott, with Harlem Medley on KMHD 89.1 FM Jazz Without Boundaries. Groove Holmes with the Red Onion at the top of the set. I'm Bree, hanging out with you on KMHD Gresham until 6, digging into all sorts of sounds, but especially the feel-good ones. And it is hard to think of a more feel-good album than the great magnum opus of Stevie Wonder's career, Songs in the Key of Life, celebrating its 50th anniversary this year. Still so, so good, so, so fresh, so heart-lifting every time I listen to it. Especially this song. It's called As, and I'm playing it for you on your jazz radio, listener-supported KMHD.

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Cal Jader, Eddie Palmieri, the sounds of Los Bandidos on KMHD. Stevie Wonder with As Ombre, hanging out with you until 6 o'clock. 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And we're going soaring. Up next, with the Detroit-born producer who's become a standard bearer in the current hip-hop scene, raised on a healthy diet of Motown and jazz. 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

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And we're taking off into the year 1966. Up net, Lee Morgan, riding the incredible success of his album The Sidewinder, the title track, landing as a crossover charting hit. The studio pushed him to repeat that success again and again and again. And thus the album The Rump Roller was born. The title track, in fact, written by Andrew Hill, not Morgan. But the album is still pure 60s Morgan quality, and the band as well. Joe Henderson on the tenor, Ronnie Matthews on the keys, Billy Higgins on the drums, with tunes like this one, not to be ignored. It's Lee Morgan with Eclipso on KMHD.

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King Curtis with a little soul meeting. Lee Morgan, Eclipso at the top of the set. I'm Bree, thank you and your soul for meeting mine right here on Taken Off this afternoon. Stay tuned. Derek's coming in with the wind down up next. And I am going to bid you adieu and play you out like I do on some Sweet Sounds, a double trouble hit, little Donald Byrd with a classic standard Polka Dots and Moonbeams. But starting off, Earl Fatha Hines at Sundown, as the sun begins to go down on a Portland Tuesday on Taken Off, only on listener-supported KMHD Jazz Without Boundaries.

Hello, my friend, and a good evening to you. This is Derek, and welcome, welcome, welcome to The Wind Down. You made it through today, and it is time for you and I to kick back, relax, and enjoy 1 hour of pure jazz perfection together right here on Portland's Jazz Radio, KMHD Gresham, celebrating jazz without boundaries. All right, let's wind down. Let's ease into the evening after that lovely stretch with Bree and Taken Off. I'm going to get into a nice, relaxed vibration. How about some Ahmad Jamal? Oh, yeah. This is an early release. Ahmad Jamal plays. Originally released in 1955 on the very short-lived Parrot record label. Re-released by Argo, where Ahmad Jamal would spend a lot of time on that wonderful label in Chicago. The album's called Chamber Music of the New Jazz. Ahmad Jamal, 25 years of age, but already writing such vibrant compositions. And you might know this one, because Gil Evans and Miles Davis would re-record it for Miles Ahead 2 years later. And at this point, Ahmad Jamal still drummerless. Israel Crosby on bass, Ray Crawford on guitar. It's the sound of new rumba to begin the wind down on this lovely Tuesday, right here on listener-supported KMHD.

right, it's the wind down on this Tuesday, about 9 minutes past six, June the 9th. Happy Tuesday. Connective Tissue in the first two songs, the guitar of Ray Crawford. He's hanging out here with the Bunkers? The Vibes of Larry Bunker. Ben Tucker, the leader on bass. This one called The Message from the small label Ava Records out of Los Angeles. Ahmad Jamal, early sounds from the pianist working in a trio that included Ray Crawford on guitar. And we heard New Rumba. And we're going to keep it in L.A. and another small record label called Pulsar. And their in-house producer, none other than a young Dr. John, before he was known as Dr. John, Mac Rebenack, producing a lot of the sides from this record label Pulsar. And in fact, we're going to hear now from the very first record by the soul artist King Floyd. And it's a beautiful, beautiful record, A Man in Love. And this one, Together We Can Do Anything. KMHD, winding down with sweet soul music at 89.1 FM.

You're listening to The Wind Down in the midst here of a lush set of Bossa sounds. It's 89.1 FM KMHD. My name's Derek. 25 minutes past 6 on this cloudy evening. Hope that you're having a fine day. Hope your day went well. I hope your evening goes even better. Hope you made it through the gauntlet of traffic if that was in front of you. This is Image, Luis Ecca, tune. Antonio Scola, Jobim, Love, Strings, and Jobim. Sounds like a nice triple shot of good vibrations. Ivan Lins gave us Now Tim Perjao. The Don Randy Trio. Don Randy live at Sherry's in Hollywood, 1962. We heard Tahitian Lullaby. And it all began with Freddie Hubbard on the trumpet, Cry Me Not, from Hub Cap on Blue Note Records. Oh, wait a minute. I'm remiss. I forgot about Mr. Floyd. King Floyd. Together, we can do anything. That's how public radio works together. So if you like what you're hearing, you want to become part of the KMHD family, join the rhythm section. 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And we are already in this sinuous groove. Art Farmers on the Road with Art Pepper on alto, Hampton Hawes on piano, Ray Brown on bass, Steve Ellington on the drums. This one recorded in the summer of 76. It's called Downwind. But I hope that it's a beautiful breeze blowing you to good things on this Tuesday evening. Thanks for winding down with me. I'm Derek. It's KMHD.

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Hello, my friend. It's the Wind Down right here on KMHT. Krong Bin with the recital that never happened. Preceding this, we heard a double shot of sounds from the 1970s. Frank Strazzeri on electric keys took us on a jaunt to Calcutta. Portland's own Dick Burke on the drums. Huge part of the scene here later in his career. It was Art Farmer's flugelhorn gave us downwind sounds from 1976 on the road. We're on the road to discovering good music together. KMHT, a discovery station. I hope you're hearing things maybe that you like that you haven't heard before. And if you like trumpet sounds, tonight's the night, every Tuesday night at Keys Lounge up in North Portland. It's their jam session every Tuesday of the session, hosted by Pablo Rivarola on the trumpet. It's a good time if you're into catching some spontaneous jam session action in a jazz setting. Tuesdays, 8 to 11 p.m. at Keys Lounge. Well, coming up, we're going to hear the electone. The electone organ keyboard designed by Yamaha. This has to be one of the most famous electone records out of Japan. Shigeo Sakito giving a Japanese spin to the Brazilian groove written by Deodato Carli and Carol. It's Special Sound Series Volume 2 for you on the Wind Down.

I'm feeling absolutely no pain. I'm feeling real nice. I hope you are too. Listen to Charlie Rouse. Wow. From the album simply titled, Yeah. It's all you can say sometimes is, yeah. Charlie Rouse, you don't know what love is. From 1961, Dave Bailey on drums, Peck Morrison on bass, Billy Gardner on piano. Shout out to Dick Vinyl for having that one. Whoa. We are Joni Summers, Quiet Nights, Corcovado, Softly, the Brazilian Sound. Working with Lorendo Almeida. Shigeo Sakito gave us Carly and Carol, and that, my friend, is all we've got time for tonight on The Wind Down. You stay safe, stay strong, keep listening to jazz, keep it locked to 89.1 FM for Zoot Pursuits up next. We've got a little force majeure here, Desron Douglas on bass, Brandy Younger on the harp, Never Can Say Goodbye. But before I tip my cap to you until tomorrow evening, I've got a pair of tickets to give away. Farnell Newton, To Hear a Memory. In fact, the To Hear a Memory band featuring Farnell Newton at the Benson Hotel this coming Saturday night. The Benson Soul of Jazz Summit Black Music Month exclusive, Saturday, June 13th, 6 to 10 p.m. And I've got a pair of tickets to caller number two for Tuesday, 503-445-1899. Again, that number, 503-445-1899. Caller number two gets a pair of tickets to see To Hear a Memory band featuring Farnell Newton. It's the Benson Soul of Jazz Summit as they honor Black Music Month, which takes place in June. We're going to end with Farnell right now, paying homage to the great Miles Davis with The Sound of Smooch. Again, that number 503-445-1899. And this is The Wind Down with Derek, signing off.

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2: Hello, and welcome to tonight's episode of Zoot Pursuits. I'm your host, Blair, and on this show, we'll be unearthing the treasures of our five senses with jazz as the shovel. Every episode revolves around a theme, and tonight's theme is brought to you by...
3: Look! I got beans, greens, potatoes, tomatoes, lamb, rams, hogs, dogs, chicken, turkeys, rabbits, you name it!
2: Tonight's show is themed on feasting. We all know that meat goes in a bucket, and cheese and fruit sometimes go in a basket. But what if I told you there was a new angle of food placement? It's called the charcuterie board, the carscucci board. It's called the charcuterie board. Charcuterie boards typically feature cheeses, fruit, and maybe someone cared enough to make you a rose out of salami. It's this curated mix of textures. Salted flesh, aging dairy, something fermented, and something unexpectedly sweet. It's a study in contrast and pleasure, laid out flat and eaten communally, which is probably why we project intimacy onto it. This show tries to do the same. Each set is structured around one element you'd find on a board like that. Olives, grapes, etc. And the aim is resonance. These aren't songs about cheese. These are tracks that embody cheese, or jam, or whatever, in the same way tracks can echo a taste without speaking it. We're starting with cheese. That kind of buttery, lush, semi-soft French stuff I call milk's final boss. James Clay's Pavon is our first cheese track. It's all mid-tempo decadence, with a tone that almost slurs with ease, but in a happy, tangy way. This track lingers like brie on the tongue, smooth but with a bite buried in the fat. Enjoy Pavon by James Clay

You're tuned in to Portland's Jazz Radio, KMHD, and this is the charcuterie-themed episode of Zoot Pursuits. And we just closed out our cheese course for the evening. You just heard Agnus Dei by Vince Guaraldi, recorded live in 1965 with a 68-voice choir at San Francisco's Grace Cathedral. It was appropriately soft, sacred, and oh-so-creamy. That was some feta. Before that, we heard On Green Dolphin Street by the Ahmad Jamal Trio, artfully salty and velvety, like camembert with just a hint of funk. Before that was Mal Amor No by Lalo Lutazi, indulgent and romantic, like mascarpone. And we opened the set with Idle Evening by Charlie Rouse and Julius Watkins, the softest slice on the board, airy and mellow with just enough funk to qualify as a triple cream brie. We're now entering the meat course, which means it's time to loosen your belt, ignore the cholesterol gods, and step boldly into the deli dimension. We begin with Hey Pete, Let's Eat More Meat by Dizzy Gillespie. This track was part of Dizzy's 1956 U.S. State Department World Tour, where he served as America's first official jazz ambassador. His band performed this tune in countries like Iran, Pakistan, and Yugoslavia, places where American culture, let alone bebop, was still a bit of a mystery. That means the first live jazz song some audiences ever heard from the U.S. was a bebop-infected meat chant. Enjoy Hey Pete, Let's Eat More Meat, and think about America's edible manifest destiny. And remember, be an American, eat your cured meats, for without which, your chakras would be in a whole nother dimension. Stay tuned for more from this sonic charcuterie board right here on Listen.

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We just heard I Could Have Danced All Night by Sun Ra, which sounds like prosciutto, thin, savory, salty sweetness. Before that was Cherokee by Earl Bostick, fatty, showy, and thin sliced, pure salami showboating. Before that was At Sundown by Johnny Griffin and Matthew Gee, the gabagool of the set, salty and slow blooming. And we started off with Bohemia After Dark by Oscar Pettiford, the mortadella of the bunch, thick, earthy, and full of mystery and polite funk. And hello, I'm your host Blair, and this is the charcuterie-themed episode of Zoot Pursuits. This next set is dedicated to the olives, the briny devils, the little puckered orbs, the salt blitz of the charcuterie board. Elegant, salty, and shiny, like a Bond villain that just won a divorce. Up first is Invitation by Roy Haynes and Frank Strozier, offering us something smoky, moody, and slick with emotional oil. It's the kind of tune that could stab a toothpick straight through your heart and then casually swirl you in vermouth. So let the briny olive

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You just heard Tintin Deo by Dizzy Gillespie from the album Dizzy in Greece, released in 1957. Before that was Seeds by the Sahib Shahab Quintet, the title track from the album released in 1969. Prior to that, we heard Alone by Don Ellis and the Don Ellis Orchestra from Electric Bath, released in 1967. And we started off the set with Danza Primitiva by Piero Umiliani from the film soundtrack Five Bambole per la Luna de Agosto, released in 1971. And hi, I'm your host Blair, and you're tuned into Zoot Pursuits. That was the olive set of our charcuterie theme show tonight. Little musical brine bombs, sly and slick. And now for something completely different to munch on and savor. We've made it to the fruit course. Grapes, berries, figs, citrus, the glittering jewels of the board. They're the flirts, the palate cleansers, the sugar that cuts the salt. These tracks are juicy, a little bouncy, and maybe even overripe. They roll around the platter and kiss the edge of the cheese without ever committing. We're starting off with Jada by Stuff Smith, a track that grins from ear to ear, fiddle-led, feather-light, and just sweet enough to pop on your tongue. And while you're listening, remember, you don't need to be afraid of fruit. It's super yummy. And you can eat them one at a time, or a bunch of them all at once in a bowl. Here's Jada by Stuff Smith, right here on

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And hello, I'm your host, Blair, and this is Zoot Pursuits. Tonight, we are feasting on a charcuterie board of jazz, with each set evoking a particular delightful pile of food you might find on a charcuterie board. Beautiful little mounds all for the taking. That was the fruit set. Juicy, flirty, and a little bit overripe in all the right ways. You just heard Corazón de Melón by Los Panchos. Sweet and sticky like a slice of cantaloupe making direct eye contact. Before that was Hey There by Eddie Haywood from his self-titled 1955 LP, a tune with sweet citrusy flavor. Before that we heard Love Theme by the Tadao Hayashi Harp Trio, and that felt like the abundance of tart, sumptuous grapes. And we opened up the set with Jumpin' with Symphony Sid by Lester Young, originally released in 1951. Bright, spry, and tart, like red cherries at full volume. That was Fruit. It danced, it glistened, it left juice in the keys. Next up, we got Crackers, Chips, and Breadsticks. We'll be hearing jazz that tastes salty, snappy, and crunchy, and crispy. We're kicking it off with Nights in Tunisia by Conjunto Carcará, a Latin jazz take on the Dizzy Gillespie classic that crackles with spice and timing. This is a seated flatbread at full gallop, crisp, angular, and confident. Every percussion hit is like a snap in the crust. You could build a whole plate on this groove. Enjoy here on Jazz Without Boundaries,

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You just heard I'll Remember April, played live by the Ahmad Jamal Trio from the album Jamal at the Pershing. Before that was Drum Improvisation No. 1 by the Baby Dodds Trio. Before Baby Dodds, we heard End of a Love Affair by Sahib Shahab from And All Those Cats. And we started off the set with Snap Crackle by the Roy Haynes Quartet from Out of the Afternoon. And hi, I'm your host Blair, and this is Zoot Pursuits. You're tuned into our charcuterie-themed episode, and that was the toast, the crisp bread, and the sonic pita chip. Up next is spreads, jams, and sweet things you weren't expecting. Our first jammy sweet track is How Long Has This Been Going On? With Tommy Flanagan on piano, Doug Watkins on bass, and Louis Hayes on drums. What you're hearing isn't melody as much as the viscous memory of one, a slow motion ooze of longing, restraint, and liquefied time. Jam is, after all, fruit rendered non-perishable, a sweet suspension of what once was fresh. And this tune, with its drawn-out phrasing and impossible hush, embodies that paradox, its desire as a preservative. Enjoy the sweetness here on KMHD, Jazz Without Boundaries.

You're listening to Portland's Jazz Radio KMHD, and this is Zoot Pursuits. You're listening to the charcuterie-themed episode. And that was the Jam and Jelly set, lush, slow, and sweet enough to stick to your ribs. You just heard Early Autumn by Stan Getz from the album Cool Velvet, Stan Getz and Strings, released in 1960. Before that was No Hay Nada Nuevo Baja el Sol by Poder del Alma, featuring José Antonio Correa. And before that was That's All, played live at the Spotlight Club in Washington, D.C. in 1958 by the Ahmad Jamal Trio. And to celebrate our charcuterie theme, this final track feels like the last sip of wine after the board's been picked clean and you're peacefully spacing out at a mustard-smeared toothpick and a lone cornichon. This is No Greater Love by Les Spann, and it's about the hush that comes after the romance. It's that strange, gentle contentment, the kind of abundance that, once fully recognized, becomes quiet. It's a recognition that in all this richness, even in the leftovers, you're okay. Thank you for tuning into Zoot Pursuits here on KMHD, and I'll see you next week.

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This is a partnership between Mount Hood Community College, OPB, and you. What is happening, friends and neighbors? Welcome to Homeward Bound. My name is Jonathan Skloot, and we've got a very special episode today, tonight, this evening, this morning, whenever you're listening. We're about almost exactly 1 year out from when I first started doing this show on KMHD. And so on this show, we're just going to get right back to the essence, playing tunes that I love for you to dig, 2 hours of classic reggae, pretty evenly split between ska, which you're hearing right now, rocksteady, roots, and then some dub at the end as we sail away into the stratosphere. You're listening right now to the master trombonist Don Drummond with the Skatalites backing him up on a tune called Green Island. And this next mini set, regardless of who the featured artist is, you're going to hear the Skatalites backing them up. Of course, the powerhouse of ska. And so with no further ado, let me get out of the way. You're traveling homeward bound. Where else? KMHD, celebrating jazz without

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What a great vibe we are on. Playing these Scatolites tunes. This right here, Roland Alfonso on the saxophone, playing a tune called Stew Peas and Cornflake. Just to run down for you what I've just played, Don Drummond leading the Scatolites on Scrap Iron before this tune. Prior to that, another Don Drummond smash with Sudden Attack. Both of those tunes on the In Memory of Don Drummond album. Don Drummond, of course, you know, lionized on many albums that would have you believe that he passed away. He was, in fact, convicted of murder and remanded to life in prison. Anyway, before Sudden Attack, I played Confucius off of the Best of Don Drummond LP. Before that, Dick Tracy from the History of Ska Volume 2. Before that, Prince Buster leading the Scatolites with a classic tune, Time Longer Than Rope, also on the History of Ska Volume 2. And starting everything off, Don Drummond leading the Scatolites with Green Island. And now we're going to diversify a little bit with Eric Humpty Dumpty Morris and the Drumbago All-Stars doing Cornbread and Butter. We're going to play another Prince Buster smash, some Alton Ellis, Rico Rodriguez, and then we're going to move into some Rocksteady, followed up by some Roots and Dub. So stay tuned. It's a great set. We're celebrating 1 year of Homeward Bound right here on KMHD.

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by Rico Rodriguez and his Blue Boys, The Soul of Africa, issued on the Islam record label. Incredible label design. I wish I could show it to you, but here we are, just over terrestrial radio and the internet. Before this, I played a very young Cornell Campbell singing Let the Music Play on a re-release on the Peckings imprint. Prior to that, The Wailers with Dancing Shoes, one of their absolute classic early ska tunes. Before that, Alton Ellis and The Flames with Preacher on Treasure Isle, produced by Duke Reed. Prior to that, the Folks Brothers singing the classic Oh Carolina by Prince Buster. And starting off this mini set, Eric Humpty Dumpty Morris and the Drumbago All-Stars with Cornbread and Butter. And that's on the Bluebeat imprint. And as you can hear, we're downshifting a little bit. The tempo's gonna reduce, but the vibes are gonna stay high as ever with some rock steady. Byron Lee and the Dragonairs, the Upsetters, more Alton Ellis. So don't touch that dial, that app, that internet browser, however you're listening right now. This is Homeward Bound. KMHD, Jazz Without Boundaries.

0: Welcome back, or if you're just joining me, welcome forward. You are listening to Tommy McCook and the Supersonics doing Ode to Billy Joe, an incredible cover. And I played a little mini set of Tommy McCook tunes. Before this, the Jamaicans, backed by Tommy McCook and the Supersonics with their classic Baba Boom Time, produced by Duke Reed on Treasure Isle. Before that, Alton Ellis, backed by Tommy McCook and the Supersonics, doing I Can't Stand It, also produced by Duke Reed. Prior to that, the Upsetters with their classic Return of Django. And starting off the set, Byron Lee and the Dragonairs with the aptly named Rock Steady. And the vocalist on that one, the DJ toasting, was none other than JoJo Bennett, also known for his musical contributions on the trumpet, flugelhorn, composing, arranging, co-producing, founding member of the Scatolites, among other things. And as we keep moving and grooving in these same vibes, I'm going to kick it up a notch with Prince Buster doing Cincinnati Kid. Got some Sound Dimension coming up, the Termites, Bob Marley and the Wailers, Horace, Andy, and more. So keep it locked as we travel homeward bound. KMHD, celebrating jazz without boundaries.
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This funky, funky, funky tune by Cedric Brooks entitled Mundugu. Cedric Brooks, one of the great horn players of reggae on the saxophone. Before this, played the absolute classic. You know it, I know it, we all love it. Skylarking by Horace Andy. Prior to that, Bob Marley and the Wailers doing Hammer. That's an alternate take with Johnny Nash and his band. Bootlegged, I believe, on the Magnum imprint. Those sessions turn up a few other ways, including SSS International, pressed here in the United States. So keep an eye out for those records, will you? Before that, the Termites off of their Do the Rocksteady LP, It Takes Two to Make Love on Studio One. And that's one of those records where they took some earlier Rocksteady sessions and kind of zhuzhed them up with some drum machines and synthesizers. I kind of like the way it sounds, like the way it rocks, like the way it feels. Before that, Sound Dimension with the breakbeat-laden federated backdrop, and starting off the set, Prince Buster, Cincinnati Kid. And as we continue on, gonna shift out of this Rocksteady bag into some deeper roots music, and then mellow it out, bliss out, zone out with some dub as we round the bend. Getting into our second hour here, Homeward Bound, KMHD, Jazz Without Boundaries.

OPB and KMHD corporate circle sponsors like Schwabi are proud to invest in Jazz Without Boundaries and independent journalism. 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

KMHD. It's a fantastic groove entitled Brainwash by the Conscious Minds, and I can just feel the synapses collapsing, the tension releasing, brain starting to feel cleaner. You gotta clean your bean, you know what I mean? Before this, Hortense Ellis singing Love is the Key. Prior to that, the Sharks with their classic How Could I Live. I love the acoustic guitar on that one. Beautiful Studio One production. Prior to that, Bullwacky's All Stars with the vocalist KC White doing the Selassie I version side on Senrab Records. That's Barnes spelled backwards. Lloyd Barnes, of course, known as Bullwacky. Before that, Sugar Minot with I Need a Roof. A song that no matter who's singing it, whether it's the Mighty Diamonds or Sugar himself, can't go wrong with that. And starting off the set, The Immortals, Can't Keep a Good Man Down. That's the original version, goes so much harder on Mellow Disc. The other more popular version, produced by Augustus Pablo, no slouch on its own. And as we get deeper and deeper still, got a lot more coming up in these same vibes. The Gladiators, Burning Spear, Lee Scratch Perry, and so much more. You're not gonna wanna miss it. 1 year of Homeward Bound. Let's get back into the grooves. KMHD, celebrate.

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else could it be but Lee Scratch Perry, the upsetter with The City Too Hot, produced at the Black Ark Studio. Prior to this, an extremely dope, trippy, and funky tune by the Wailers band Higher Field Marshall. Before that, Sound Dimension with the vocalist Zoot Sims with the African Challenge version side on Studio One. Before that, Burning Spear with his classic Swell-Headed, a cautionary tale to be sure. And starting off the set, Bongo Red by the Gladiators, a super deep tune that I love playing for you. And as we round the bend, trotting deeper and deeper still, I've got some heavy dub business to set us off right. You're listening to Homeward Bound. My name is Jonathan Skloot, celebrating 1 year of blessing KMHD with these sounds. I appreciate y'all so much, and all the staff and DJs at KMHD. Shout out to all of y'all, keeping this city cool when it gets a little too hot out there. Anyway, let's get back into the music. With iRoy toasting over the great Tommy McCook's heavy tune Death Wish, this tune called War and Friction. Where else? KMHD, celebrating jazz without boundaries.

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Listener supported jazz radio here in Portland. My name is Jonathan Skloot. This has been Homeward Bound. You are listening to Errol Dunkley, A Little Way Different. And isn't that the truth? We all got to do our thing a little way different. You know, no matter where you are, who you are, what color your skin, what creed or religion, what gender, or non-religion, or non-race, however you see yourself, you are welcome here, welcome to these grooves, welcome to this spiritual vibe, uplifting vibe that I try to carry forth. And that's what I love so much about reggae music. Love sharing it with you. After 1 year of doing this, it's gone by actually really quickly, and here's to another year. Prior to this tune by Errol Dunkley, I played Freddie McGregor with Zion Chant, produced by 90 The Observer. Before that, one of my absolute favorite tunes in any genre of music, Barrington Levy, I Can't Wait Too Long, off of his Poor Man Style LP. Before that, Everton Dakers with a deep dub Jaja version of Come, and starting off the set, Iroy with Warren Friction, toasting over Tommy McCook's extremely heavy tune called Death Wish. And as I tip out into the night, just remember here at KMHD, we got the grooves for you. You can always check them out in our archive section. This show will be archived for another 7 days. If you only heard a little bit of it, you can go run back the whole thing. And until the next episode, I'll leave you with this. I'll be back the same time, same channel next week. Until then, take care of yourselves and one another.

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1: Hey, hi, it's a Tuesday night. Anthony Valadez keeping you warm for the next hour. Music to get into from DJ Spinna with Vinia Mojica on vocals. The latest from Yusef Days recorded in Joshua Tree. Music from Sun Ra and so much more. But first, this beautiful homage to the late great Gil Scott-Heron, courtesy of Brian Jackson, Masters at Work, and Moody Man. Beautiful cover of We Almost Lost Detroit. It sounds for Plant Lovers, KMHD.
2: They tried to take Detroit. Gil and Brian, they wouldn't have it. They tried to take you, baby. Let me talk to you. See, it stands out on the highway, right? Like a creature from another time. Yo, check this out. See, it inspires a

This is just starting, just the beginning, baby. You see, just 30 miles from Detroit. You get what I'm saying? Stand safe.

Hey, so I'm coming to you from Minneapolis, Minnesota, and I hope you caught last night's show. If not, it's on demand over at kmhd.org. Search Sounds for Plant Lovers and check out Monday's show. It's such a great homage to the Midwest, to the print sounds, and so much more. I'm really proud of that show, and thank you so much for all the feedback. Speaking of Prince, I'm going to slip one in that I didn't get into last night. Also, some Italian soul and funk from Donatella Vigiano that I think you're going to love. And we're going to revisit the crates and listen to some Rosie Lowe with Duval Timothy. But first, here's one from Dana and Alden. I'm loving them out of Eugene, Oregon. This one's called Good Kid. It sounds for Plant Lovers. Let's go.

OPB and KMHD corporate circle sponsors, like Schwabi, are proud to invest in Jazz Without Boundaries and independent journalism. Thank you to our corporate circle sponsors.

Le Cante y Mor is the name of the cut from Donatella Vigiano. I love that one so much. It's got so much energy and soul and power. Speaking of power, Sun Ra teaming up with June Tyson, Door of the Cosmos, one of my favorite cuts. Speaking of favorites, this is a really interesting album paying homage to the late great Dilla from a group called Valetari, Laurel, Ricky, and the Tick Big Band, their rendition of Won't Do. And the full-length album is definitely worth checking out, Visions of Dilla, from this collective. Still on the way, music from Japanese producer Grooveman Spot, some Prince, some April and Vista, and we'll see where else the music takes us on this beautiful Tuesday night. It's KMHD.

April and Vista closing things out in that set. Track is called Love Unspent. Definitely worth checking out. Again, April and Vista. Before that, something really cool from Tara Clerk and Trio. Lazy Daisy is the name of that cut. That's a really cool driving synth sound. There's nothing better than hearing electronic synths and jazz. But hey, that's subjective. I'm not trying to wake up the jazz police, but the collision of future and the past is always beautiful. DJ Spinner teaming up with Vinia Mojica from an 03 release called Idols. Before this, Vinia Mojica was recording with Talib Kweli and Mos Def and a lot of folks out that way, working her magic. Again, Idols. Grooveman Spot out of Tokyo with a beautiful new release, kind of channeling that mid-80s sound. It's called Closer. Speaking of the 80s, Prince from his 1987 release, Sign of the Times, which tackled a lot of social issues, including the AIDS epidemic, gang violence, and so much more. Again, the late great Purple One, Prince. Underneath us, Yusuf Days, featuring Vienna, live recorded in Joshua Tree. Mystics is the name of this cut. I'm gonna let this one ride out, and we'll see where the music takes us. It is a Tuesday night. My name is Anthony Valadez, and I appreciate your presence tonight. This is Sounds for Plant Lovers.

been fun playing all these records for you. Closing things out, Scrimshire with Faye Houston. It's called Awake a Dream to take us out of tonight's program. Coming to you from Minneapolis, Minnesota, from my hotel room. It's always fun playing records for you. And there's really no telling where we'll go sonically. So with that being said, I'll see you tomorrow. Sounds for Plant Lovers, Monday through Thursdays, 11 to midnight, right here on Portland's Jazz Radio. This is KMHD. Have a great night, a great morning, and a great day. I'll see you tomorrow. Peace.

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Hello there, my friend. Welcome to a new Wednesday. Good morning. You're listening to Portland's Jazz Radio KMHD. This is the morning session, and my name is Blair Stapp, and I'm here for you. We just got to listen to The Bad Plus with their cover of the Tears for Fears song Everybody Wants to Rule the World off of Prague from 2007. Up next, pretty excited about this one. This is from El Buho, who recorded this in his apartment during lockdown, dreaming of a nature preserve in the Yucatan, which is called Sian Kaan, also the name of this track. And you're listening to Portland's Jazz Radio, KMHD. Good morning.

Ladies and gentlemen, we'd like to, right now we'd like to put together medley of songs for all the gentlemen in the house tonight, all the gentlemen, because by observation we found that we gentlemen every now and then have a tendency to sort of neglect the ladies. So I tried. Observation, baby. You know? So take heed, gentlemen. Take heed. Here's what we want to tell you. This just says very simply that the

welcome. Welcome to your life on a brand new Wednesday out here in the universe, specifically on planet Earth. This is KMHD, Portland's Jazz Radio. My name is Blair Stapp. You know, the world is a lot, but this station is such a small, reliable, wonderful thing in it. Let us bask in the glory of the music together. You just heard Al Boletto covering the Donny Hathaway song, Someday We'll All Be Free. That was recorded in 1973. Before that, Billy Taylor's Can You Tell by Looking at Me, as well as Sam Cooke live at the Copacabana in 1964 with his medley through Try a Little Tenderness and I Love You for Sentimental Reasons. And we opened up the set with Takahiro Honda and his orchestra covering Marvin Gaye's What's Going On? What's going on? I'll tell you. Coming up, we've got Freddie Hubbard taking on Cedar Walton's Fantasy in D. With Ron Carter and Jack DeJohnette, this song is so good. Let it lift you up where you belong. And keep it locked in to KMHD, where we celebrate jazz without boundaries.

Good morning, world, and welcome to the morning session here on KMHD 89.1 FM. I'm Blair, your host, your guide, your companion through the specific wilderness of being awake right now. You just heard Art Farmer and Jim Hall floating on through with a track called Loads of Love off of the 1963 album Interaction. Before that, we got to hear from Colombian pianist Ramon Ropain with Mi Cumbia, that was recorded in 1956. We also heard James Reese and the Progressions with the track Let's Go, It's Summertime, which was cut in Atlanta in 75. And we started off that set with Freddie Hubbard on flugelhorn, doing a take on Cedar Walton's Fantasy in D. The next song features two pianos playing at the same time and also separately. We have Oscar Peterson and Benny Green playing Yours Is My Heart Alone. Also features Ray Brown on bass. And I've got a little reminder for you. You are alive. I'm here with the music to make it all feel less crunchy. Keep it locked in. We've got you. Right here on KMHD.

Hello. Hello, brave soldier of Earth. Welcome, welcome, welcome. You're listening to Portland's Jazz Radio KMHD, and this is a show we call The Morning Session. My name is Blair Stapp. I'm here to remind you that there is no one else who hears music exactly the way you do. And with that, I wish you a good morning. You just heard the Eddie Higgins Trio with Solero, the title track off their 1966 album. Before that, Hugh Masekela's own Riot. We also heard Idris Muhammad with a track called The Saddest Thing that featured Grover Washington Jr. on saxophone. And we opened everything up with Oscar Peterson and Benny Green, two pianos at once, with Ray Brown on bass with Yours Is My Heart Alone. Coming up next, we've got Abdullah Ibrahim with a track called Pule, which means rain. And check in with yourself. Have you done your stretches this morning? It's all very important. And keep it locked in to Portland's Jazz Radio, KMHD.

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And this is The Morning Session. A brand new morning is here for you. How about that?

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1: A love I can see. We also heard from Rosinha de Valença and her track 1 o'clock last morning. And we set the table with Abdullah Ibrahim playing us a song called Rain. And I got somewhere to be. I'll be right back after this message.
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1: 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Back to the music. Coming up, Les McCann is going to tell you something that maybe you needed to hear. I think maybe you did. This is Let Your Learning Be Your Eyes. Right here on KMHD.

0: You made it. And you have landed in the right place. This is KMHD, where we celebrate jazz without boundaries, and you have tuned in to The Morning Session. That was a tune called April Love, with Teddy Edwards on tenor sax, Ray Brown on bass, and Conte Condoli on trumpet. That was released in the year of 1975, same year that the movie Jaws came out and that Microsoft was founded. So strange, all these things happening at the same time. It's crazy. Before Teddy Edwards, we heard the Australian jazz quartet playing Rodgers and Hart's Thou Swell. And we kicked off that set with Jamaican keyboardist Gladstone Anderson with a track called Feel Like Dancing. Okay, my friends, I will be right back after this message.
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0: Coming up next, we've got a fun one. This is Willie Bobo taking on Fontella Bass's Rescue Me. Hope it helps you out this morning. The world isn't just meaningless tasks and void. It's also bongos. Feel into that here on KMHD, Portland's Jazz Radio.

0: Good morning. Welcome to KMHD, Portland's Jazz Radio. My name is Blair Stapp, and I am so glad you're here. This is the morning session. We just got to hear Groovin' in its Spanish version from the Young Rascals. Ahead of that was Lou Donaldson with a track called The Wheeler Dealer, which was off of his 1967 album, Blowing in the Wind. And we opened up the set with Willie Bobo and his take on the Fontella Bass hit, Rescue Me. You rescue me every morning by tuning into this show. Thank you so much for spending a little bit of your Wednesday with me. It is the tippity bottom of this hump day edition of the morning session. I'm going to close it out with Dr. Lonnie Smith. This is live in Atlantic City in 1969. This is 1 week before Woodstock, and there's some Hammond B3. There's
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0: What the heck happened there? Oh my goodness. Let's do. Shoot. Technical difficulties. 1 second, my friends.

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giving you good music, good energy, so you can have a good morning. It's none other than Jake One on the beat. Let's go ahead and get started. Oh yeah, couldn't be happier than I am to be here with you today on this hump day. That's right, we made it here. It's Wednesday. It's got to be feeling good. I know I am midweek, ready to just cruise on over the hump and into the easier part of the week. And to help us get there, it's Simtek and Wiley. We've got to get over the hump. We're going to do it. Or maybe we're going to go around it or under it. It doesn't matter. We're going to make it to the other side here together on KMHD. This is today's good news. My name is Rev Shines. Let's kick it for a couple hours right here on Portland.

0: some big things happening right there on a live performance by Eddie Palmieri of his classic Puerto Rico right here on this Wednesday on KMHD. We tuned in with me, Rev Shines, on today's good news, and listen to that good news. Telling you, you're going to get through this Wednesday feeling good about every move you've made. You're going to do it with intention. I want you to do what's best for you. Make sure it doesn't harm anybody else in the process. Before this, we heard Idris Muhammad's Crab Apple. We started off the set on this hump day with Got to Get Over the Hump by Simtek and Wiley. Great message from them. That's what we're going to do here together throughout the course of this show. And you know it. It's today's good news. And it's right here on Portland's Jazz Radio, KMHD, where we celebrate jazz without boundaries.
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0: All right, well, here we are together, another day, another new session. By the way, shout out to Blair Stapp, setting us up, getting us ready for success on this midweek situation that we got going on here together. And I don't know, think about what it is that kind of, you know, motivates you, what gets you going. If you're having a little bit of a slower morning, you know, just sit for a second, think about, you know, what typically makes me feel good. This is why at times I tell you, if you're feeling great, if everything is falling into place the way it should, scan yourself in those moments and take a little mental checklist of what's happening, because then you can refer back to that if you're feeling a little bit off. But maybe you're not. Maybe you're just feeling great. I got a song here that's going to continue that or put you in the right mood, I believe. Originally written by Burt Bacharach and Hal David, it's I Say a Little Prayer, but here we're going to hear it delivered by the Ray Bryant Trio from their album Up Above the Rock. And we're going to rock on together right here on this Wednesday on KMHD.

yeah, love a funky break. That one there coming to us from Pucho and his Latin Soul Brothers. And the tune, Got Myself a Good Man. It's happening right here on KMHD, Portland's Jazz Radio. You tuned in with me, Rev Shines, of course, on today's good news. What's going to be your good news today? It's time to create it. It's time to get up, get out, and make it happen. And we're going to do it together. You got me here with the musical backdrop. Now you just need to put things in action. And shout out to you for being here. So happy to have you here to join me as we just sit and listen to all these incredible tunes that fit nicely into this Jazz Without Boundaries package that we have for you. And yeah, just trusting that I'm going to make some good decisions for you. And hopefully that helps fuel your good decisions. If you would like to be a bigger supporter of that whole network that we have going on here, you can do so over at kmhd.org. You can click the Donate Now button, and it'll tell you all about how you can become a Rhythm Section member. That's right, the Rhythm Section, the backbone of the music that gives the beat, the groove, and just the supporting cast of whatever infectious melodies we end up with, thanks to all this good music. And I got a great Rhythm Section queued up right here. It's the Cashmere Stage Band. And Cashmere, of course, a high school in Texas, I want to say Houston, Texas, that has just put out incredible albums over the years. This had insane personnel. The leader of the band there, somebody that was really good at getting these students set up for success in music. And many of these guys went on to play in college and then made careers for themselves. But they got their start at Cashmere High in Texas. And right now we are going to hear the song Cashmere by the Cashmere Stage Band as we get funky on this hump day right here on KMA.

0: today.
1: Yeah. You happy today?
0: A-okay.
1: I know I'm feeling A-okay. Thanks to songs like this one by Weldon Irvine. It's feeling mellow right here on KMHD Portland's Jazz Radio. Feeling mellow on this Wednesday? I really do hope so. It's a good day to feel mellow. Every day is a good day to feel mellow. Right before Weldon Irvine gave us that mellow feeling, though, we heard Larry Willis with Out on the Coast. Ahead of that, Charles Kennard taking on Sergio Quarterman and Free Souls, So Much Trouble in My Mind. And we kicked it off with the Kashmir Stage Band from Kashmir High School in Texas with their song Kashmir. And it is feeling so good here on this Wednesday. Feeling as good as wearing a cashmere sweater. I was going to make some kind of comment on that, but nothing too clever. Still getting warmed up. Still getting the coffee in me. Getting the blood flowing here on this Wednesday. But really grateful to be doing it here with you. And hopefully you're going to get your plans in motion and this music will help you move with success. I want to remind you that you're tuned into KMHD, Portland's Jazz Radio, where you tuned in with me, Rev Shines, on today's good news. Keep it locked right here for more of that good stuff.
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1: Well, we got a little bit more time in this 8 a.m. hour, but we got an entire hour still together. Again, starting at 9 a.m., it'll still be today's good news, so you can look forward to that. And in the meantime, I'm going to play a song that, you know, I like the sentiment in this, and I think that's one of the beautiful things about music. I get a lot of inspiration. I actually learn a lot through music and song. It's like, even in school, I remember in Spanish class being able to remember all of the capitals of the South American countries because of the song that we sang. It's a very good way to lock things into your memory. And this one here just has such a good sentiment. It's called I Like the Things About Me That I Once Despised. It's as easy as that. You can really flip it, and maybe the things that you were insecure about or didn't love about yourself, you got to embrace them because they are what makes you you. It's Wayne Davis right here on KMHD. I'll see you right back here at 9 a.m. on today's good news.

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beat. We're gonna get into it right now. Just like this. That's right. We're gonna get up, get into it, get involved right here. It's 9 a.m. on Wednesday. At least here in Portland it is. Maybe different time wherever you're at. But wherever you're at, it's all about being here in this moment together, where we're going to get through some incredible music, just like this one by Master Gil Scott-Heron from his album Pieces of a Man. This is, I think I'll call it Morning, right here on KMHD.

master of the vibraphone and the all-over good vibes himself, Roy Ayers, with Ubiquity on Virgo Red right there, right here on KMHD, where we celebrate jazz without boundaries. Just before that, another incredible vibraphonist, Johnny Lytle, from his album People and Love, we heard Taweed. And we started that set off with Gil Scott-Heron's I Think I'll Call It Morning. And it's 9:15. Yeah, I think I'll still call it morning. And so happy to have you here with me on said morning, Wednesday morning to be exact. Hump day, if you will. And, you know, maybe this is the point in your week where you're trying to figure out what you got going on over the weekend. You're going to maybe make some good plans. We've had a little bit of rain the past couple days. I think we're going to get a little bit more today, but supposed to turn really nice starting tomorrow and then actually get up into some higher temperatures, high 80s, maybe even into 90 at some point. So a good time to kind of figure out what moves you're going to make between now and the weekend. If you need any help with that, you can always head over to kmhd.org and click our live calendar. We have a great calendar of jazz related live music events that'll be happening here in Portland. And speaking of live performances happening in Portland, a really good one that I'm excited about is happening on June 19th. So not too much time between now and then. Over at Revolution Hall, they're going to be hosting UK band Coco Roco. If you're not familiar with Coco Roco, great ensemble out of the UK, like I said, featuring an incredible horn section, great rhythm section, always good vocals, just very good kind of uplifting, feel-good music, kind of a funk jazz with a little bit of kind of Afrobeat feel in there sometimes, but enough of my struggle description. Let's feel this one right here from Coco Roco. This is Just Can't Wait, and maybe you just can't wait for June 19th. When they are going to be here in Portland at Revolution Hall. You can get tickets over at Revolution Hall's website. Appreciate you being tuned in here with me, Rev Shines, on today's good news. This is KMHD, where we celebrate jazz with.

OPB and KMHD corporate circle sponsors, like Schwabi, are proud to invest in Jazz Without Boundaries and independent journalism. Thank you to our corporate circle sponsors.

0: rare run from the personal collection there. It's the Rhythm Machine from their self-titled album with Put a Smile on Time. That's right. Let's let the music get in you here on this Wednesday. It's today's good news. Coming at you courtesy of KMHD, Portland's Jazz Radio. Feeling so good on this Wednesday, if I do say so myself. Right before this, we heard Salah Ragab with Naveen. And we started off that set with Coco Roco. Just Can't Wait. Once again, Coco Roco making their way all the way over from the UK to Revolution Hall on June 19th. If that floats your boat, tickles your fancy, get your tickets. You can do that over at the Revolution Hall website. And you are tuned in to KMHD, where we celebrate jazz without boundaries. And you are listening to today's good news.
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0: Well, I really appreciate you being here with me on this Wednesday for today's good news on KMHD, where we celebrate jazz without boundaries. And when we get into that jazz without boundaries and the meaning of it, it's really nice to be able to, you know, draw all of the common threads between jazz and funk and soul. And of course, hip hop. And, you know, hip hop borrowing so much of its sound from other genres of music. And what's really cool about that whole occurrence is that it has caused other groups, you know, post creation of hip hop to kind of cover versions of hip hop songs and this kind of whole reverse engineering thing that happens. And it just, the music just keeps regenerating itself. And it is an incredible thing to bear witness to. One of the bands that's been really good at this and applying that idea is the Bissau Rhythm and Steel Band. And right now we're going to hear them with a kind of funked up Caribbean-esque cover of Faith Evans' Love Like This. You know the tune. Maybe time to get up and do a little

0: Give it to him. Come on. Yes, yes. It's the incredible Bongo Band. An even more incredible rendition of Apache from their album Bongo Rock. You're hearing it right here on KMHD. Man, you think that the incredible Bongo Band back in 72 or whatever it was, when they covered this surf rock classic, did they realize that it was going to be the backbone to a whole new movement, a whole new genre? If they did, well, they might just be the most genius musicians ever to live. Right before this, though, we heard a band of musical geniuses known as Kool & the Gang with NT. That one from their album Live at PJ's. And at the beginning of this set, we heard a rendition of Faith Evans' Love Like This, performed by the Basau Rhythm and Steel Band. And you're getting all these great tunes right here on today's Good News with me, Rev Shines. Keep it locked right here to KMHD. We got a little bit of time left.
1: 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Thank you. 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
0: You are tuned in to KMHD, where we celebrate jazz without boundaries, and we celebrate you, the rhythm section, the listener, the people out there just kicking it with us, making it all make sense as to why we stand here, you know, for a few hours each day and choose these songs that we choose so carefully for, you know, the moment that we are taking in here together. And if you would like to take in some more moments together with us, I want to mention that tomorrow, that is Thursday, from 11 a.m. to 1 p.m., you can head on down to the Midtown Beer Garden. That's the food carts down there on Harvey Milk, Southwest Harvey Milk, and join Alex Newman with a live broadcast of the new format. Again, that is tomorrow from 11 to 1 over at the Midtown Beer Garden by Expensify. That's at 431 Southwest Harvey Milk Street downtown. We did this last Thursday. It was packed. It was cracking. It felt so good. People were eating and imbibing and just taking in the music. And yeah, come down and hang out as Alex guides us through an incredible couple of hours of music. We're doing that in conjunction with the Waterfront Blues Festival. So lots of good times to be had. So maybe come down, grab something to drink, grab a snack or lunch, and you can get up and dance and move around, or just maybe you just want to do what the meters are going to do right here on this one. It's Ease Back. Come on down and ease back with us tomorrow at the Midtown Beer Garden. And just kick it KMHD style. We celebrate jazz without boundaries. We're going to ease on out of this 9 a.m. hour, ease on out of today's good news. But stick around. We got an entire hour left together starting at 10 a.m. right here on Portland's Jazz Radio, KMHD.

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drifting off right here on KMHD. I'm Rev Shines. Thanks for sticking around. Thanks for just joining, whatever it is. Happy to have you involved in this hour of music. Right now you're hearing Sly Fifth Avenue on BDKMV, which stands for Big Daddy Kane's My Valentine. No, it doesn't. It's a cover of a Kendrick Lamar song. I'll let you look up the translation there. Of course, you are tuned into KMHD. That is where we celebrate jazz without boundaries. We're broadcasting to you live from Portland, but no matter where you are, wherever you are, happy that you chose to be here with us on this Wednesday. I got a great hour of music planned for us here. Got some Doug Karn, Herbie Hancock, new music by Greg Fote. Right now, we're going to hear a quintet out of France. Most of these members are a part of a group called Principles of Joy. But we're going to hear a tune called Twisted Cloud from an album that they recorded for the Jazz Brute label. This is Jazz Brute 001. Q Sounds Recording is the label. Very sampleable material here. Nice kind of thematic. Somewhere between jazz fusion and sound library music. I hope it's feeling as good to you as it is to me here on this hump day. I'm going to get over this Wednesday together and just descend on into the end of our week. I'm going to kick back and let this one ride. It's Twisted Cloud right here on KMHD, where we, together, you and I, celebrate jazz without boundaries.

from Greg Fote and Ayo Salawu on The Lonely Robot, right here on KMHD Portland's Jazz Radio. Well, right before that, we heard the Jazz Players Quartet on Pacific Breeze. We started off this set, the French outfit known as Q Sounds Recording. We heard Twisted Cloud. Might be some twisted clouds in the sky here today in Portland. A little more rain in the forecast, but that's all right. We got clear skies and warm weather ahead after this. So prepare yourself for that. Speaking of clear skies and warm weather and all that beautiful stuff, let's take a trip down to Brazil right now, where we're going to hear from a keyboardist who also was the founder of the band Azimuth. If you're familiar with them, probably if you're an avid listener of the station here, one of the finest outfits out of Brazil. But their leader and keyboard player, Jose Roberto Bertrami, he recorded a few albums of his own. And right now we're going to hear the title track from a very overlooked one in the catalog of Azimuth. This is Blue Wave right here on KMHD. And let's catch that wave together right here, right now, Portland's Jazz Radio.

Yeah. From his album Infant Eyes. It's Doug Karn with Moonchild right here on Portland's Jazz Radio, KMHD. My name is Rev Shines. I am the one serving up these tunes for you here in this 10 a.m. hour. Thanks so much for kicking it with me on this Wednesday. About halfway through this hour and feeling good, feeling laid back, feeling ready for the rest of the day. Hope this music is translating like that for you. Music really helps me get through so many things, and it's what I'm here trying to provide for you. Just get you through this Wednesday with as little stress as possible. Right before Doug Karn, we heard Jose Roberto Bertrami, the keyboardist and founder of Azimuth, with the title track to his album Blue Wave. And like I said, you're hanging here with me, Rev Shines, where I am just making the best decisions I can for you on this Wednesday. If you need a little help with the decisions you're going to make later on, when maybe you're going to head out and into town, whether that be today or any other day of the month, you can always head over to kmhd.org, click our live events calendar there. Lots of good stuff for you to check out and see and witness in person, real live experiences. That's what we're all about. And real live experience we're going to have together right now is going to be courtesy of piano player Les McCann from his album Much Less. We're going to check out Benjamin right here on Portland's Jazz Radio, KMHD, where we celebrate jazz without boundaries.

0: Nice fusion sounds there from Herbie Hancock off his album Mr. Hands. This is 4 a.m. coming to you live at 10:48 a.m. Pacific Standard Time. This is KMHD. My name is Rev Shines. Right before this, we checked out the Lyman Woodard Organization from their album Saturday Night Special with Joy Road. And we started that set with Les McCann's Benjamin. And it is my pleasure guiding you through this 10 a.m. hour again. My name is Rev Shines, and this is KMHD, where we celebrate jazz without boundaries.
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0: Well, I am Rev Shines. This is today's good. No, it's not. I keep doing that. It's not today's good news. We do that every Monday through Friday, 8 to 10 a.m. But right now, it's almost 11 a.m., and I am getting ready to end this hour and hand you off to Alex Newman of the New Format, who I would like to remind you will be broadcasting live tomorrow from 11 to 1 downtown at the Midtown Beer Garden by Expensify. It's over on Southwest Harvey Milk. Come down, hang out, have some lunch, have a drink, just kick back and celebrate Jazz Without Boundaries with us. We're doing this with the Waterfront Blues Festival, our good friends over there. And we did this last Thursday. So many good folks, such a good vibe, and I would love to see you down there and join us in that fun. It's going to be nice weather, and Alex is going to play some incredible tunes. So much good food to be had down there at the Midtown Beer Garden. You got Tokyo Sando. There's a place called Stretch the Noodle I particularly love, and all kinds of good things to choose from. And speaking of good things to choose from, so much good music. What are we going to play next? Going to get into some cinematic sounds as I close on out this 10 a.m. hour with Frank Skinner. This is called Lovely, and it's from Imitation of Life. And while you are out there imitating life, remember, you are tuned into KMHD. This has been my time. I'll see you back here tomorrow at 8 a.m. for today's good news. Get ready for the New Format with Alex Newman right here

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3: All right, yabba dabba doo. Happy Wednesday to you. Alex here on the new format. Thank you to Rev Shines. Always fantastic selections. Today on the new format with me, Alex, going to get into some Brandon Coleman. You're going to hear from Paul Desmond. Some new sounds from Lakeisha Benjamin at the 12 o'clock hour and more. Starting off like this.

0: 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KMHD, the High Priestess of Soul, Nina Simone, live at the Village Gate, just in time, the name of that one. We also heard Ahmad Jamal live at the Alhambra Theater, Angel Eyes, the name of that tune. And Pat Martino getting us started with a nice sort of R&B infused tune, Strings, the name of that one.
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0: 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And if you want to hang out in person while I'm doing the new format, you can do so tomorrow over at the Midtown Beer Gardens. That's happening from 11 to 1. You can see information about that and other things happening, including Books Beyond Boundaries. That's happening tonight over at the White Oak Bookstore in Vancouver. Blair will be DJing while people get cozy and read a good book. You can see, again, information about those and other things happening around town over at kmhd.org under our live events tab. Let's hear now from two artists that were very bright stars in the Creed Taylor music universe. That's Joe Farrell, the reed player, and George Benson, the guitarist, teaming up, taking us beyond the ozone. Right here on KMHD, Portland's Jazz Radio, Jazz Without Boundaries.

Portland's Jazz Radio KMHD. Former Portland resident Omega Watts with a production right there called Watson. Shabaka in front of that was Space Time. Radio Hop jumped in with Two Tons of Futons. Oh my goodness. Brandon Coleman in there as well, getting some help from Kumasi Washington, a song called We Change, Part 1. And George Benson and Joe Farrell at the beginning of that set of music doing a tune called Beyond the Ozone. Alex here on the new format. Let's keep sailing high, and actually we're going to land our aeronautical vehicle and we're going to have a cocktail at the bar. Here is Romanian composer who did a lot of work on French films, Vladimir Cosma, giving us some airport drinks right here on KMHD. 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

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In front of that, Oscar Castro Neves with Luisana Diodato in there with Tempino Bomb and Vladimir Cosmo, starting things off with some Airport Drinks. 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Again, the red Donate Now button, or you can phone us at 1-877-564-5643. My name is Alex. This is a new format. Excited to share some new sounds from Lakeisha Benjamin at the 12 o'clock hour. But let's end with a little more Brazilian-infused music. Let's hear from Stan Getz right here. Sol Danco Samba. Right here. Right now. KMHD. Jazz Without Boundaries. So dance-

0: lovely sounds here on KMHD from young Brazilian artist Nairon Rigor. So far, really enjoying their output. That song entitled Banho de Açúcar. Stan gets in there as well, doing So Danco Samba. And if you enjoy Brazilian music, then you must check out The Brazilian Beat with Alan the Ambassador Thayer. It is on every Saturday morning and Monday evening. And if you ever miss it, you can always check it out on our archive. Just go to kmhd.org and click that archived shows tab to find the latest episode of The Brazilian Beat.
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0: 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It's a partnership between Mount Hood Community College, OPB, and you. It is hour two of the new format. It's time for the newness at noon. Okay, hour two here on the new format, and I have some more new music from Lakeisha Benjamin, saxophonist out of New York City. Her album is out now called We Dream, and if you have a keen ear for the production stylings of Casa Overall, you will hear it on this next track. Here it is, My Only, featuring Sean Jones from Lakeisha Benjamin, right here, KMHD, Jazz Without Boundaries.

0: Guitarist William Grafe and bassist Spencer Zahn here on KMHD. That one, Onigiri at 7-Eleven. Gotta be a Japan thing. Nicole McCabe in front of that with Balloon Race. And at the beginning of that set of music, we heard new sounds from none other than Lakeisha Benjamin, my only, featuring Sean Jones and some production from Casa Overall.
1: 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Thank you. 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
0: Alex here on the new format. Let's now hear some music from Nubaya Garcia. I noticed that Nubaya is on the big LA Jazz Festival is happening later this summer. Maybe if we're lucky, there also will be some tours happening up and down the West Coast from the London Saxophonists. Put on a great show last time they were in town at the Star Theater. Here is Nubaya Garcia ripping through this tune. It is called Fortify, right here. KMHD, Jazz Without Boundaries.

HD. Local sounds right there. New music from producer, musician, Dinner with Jesus, aka Cam Smith. Coffee and Donuts. Always sounds like a good idea. Always makes me feel a little funny though. Bad, Bad, Not Good in there as well with Fall in Love, their rendition of that great Slum Village song. Joel Ross in there doing a song called Be Patient, which kind of reminded me of Fall in Love. And Nubia Garcia, Getting Things Moving, and that set of songs with a track called Fortify. Maybe you have a car or a truck or some other kind of motorized vehicle that is no longer moving and want to figure out a way to make it turn into something that is working for you. 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And thank you oh so much. Let's hear some more local sounds courtesy of a group called Outer Orbit, featuring so many great musicians from our city, Tyrone Hendricks and Galen Clark on the keys, Peter Knudsen on the guitar, Sarah Clark on the vocals. They are going to be playing at the Waterfront Blues Festival. It's happening July 2nd through the 4th. Let's hear not only the title track from their album, but kind of a blues-infused tune. Here is Heart-Shaped Plane from Outer Orbit right here on KMHD. Jazz Without Boundaries.

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1: Now everybody, listen here. This is a situation.

I'm digging that one. Joey Quiñones from The Sinceres. The Sinceres playing a pickathon. That's happening July 30th through August 2nd. That is from his album, In a Soul Steady Situation. That one simply entitled Soul Steady Situation. I like that concept. In front of that, we hear from So Use, P7 Blues. Nate Smith in there with Rhythm and Blues, The Peacemaker, and Outer Orbit. Starting off that set of sounds, Heart-Shaped Plane, the title track from their brand new album, out now. And you can see Outer Orbit, they are going to be performing over at the Waterfront Blues Festival. That is happening July 2nd through the 4th. Big fireworks show on the 4th. Let's hear a little bit of music now here on the new format from Jasmine Myra, a composer and saxophonist out of the UK. And this one is a little bit of a more mellow situation. It is called Where the Light Settles from Jasmine Myra. Right here, right now, KMHD, where we celebrate jazz thanks to you, without boundaries.

Some mellow sounds here at the end of the new format. That is Jasmine Myra, Where Light Settles. Speaking of mellow sounds, Blair Stapp tonight will be playing over the White Oak Books in Vancouver. Books Without Boundaries is the name of the event. Blair providing the soundtrack for some cozy and quiet reading at the bookstore. Should be very cool. I'm excited. And that's going to do it for me. My name is Alex. Thanks for hanging out. Maybe we can hang out tomorrow in person over at the Midtown Beer Garden. You can see information about that and the Books Without Boundaries event on our website, kmhd.org, under that live events tab. Again, I will be broadcasting live from the Midtown Beer Gardens tomorrow from 11 to 1. Nicole D'Amato is up next, so stick around. I want to leave with one last song from Charles Lloyd. And what I love about this song is that it's not really a cover, but it definitely has a very close connection to the Todd Rundgren song, I Saw the Light. Here's Charles Lloyd doing Waves right here on KMHD. Jazz Without Boundaries.

0: Good afternoon. 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I'm Nicole D'Amato, and this is Songs from Cloud Nine, bringing you a mix of classic hits, tasty new cuts, and everything in between for a lovely listening experience. Hello, good afternoon, happy Wednesday to you, happy hump day. Indeed. Starting off the show today with some tasty tunes, but before we do, just want to say welcome into Songs from Cloud Nine. Shout out to Alex Newman and another wonderful episode of the new format. We're going to get into a group by the name of Rob. This one's called Make It Fast, Make It Slow. 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

0: That was Herbie Hancock from the Headhunters album. That was the radio edit of Chameleon, because, you know, that song goes real long. The Crusaders ahead of that with a song called Put It Where You Want It. Then we heard from John Patton from the album Along Came John. That was the Silver Meter. Started that set off in today's show with Rob. Make it fast, make it slow. Hope you enjoyed that set.
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0: 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We'd love to have you. It's great over here in KMHD Memberville. All right, we're going to get back into the music. Thanks for tuning in today on this pretty mild Wednesday. The weather's looking like it's going to get pretty hot coming up. So enjoy the mildness while it's here. That's what I'm saying. We're going to get back into the music here with Stevie Wonder coming up next. The one, the only. I feel so grateful that I'm alive at the same time as Stevie Wonder. It's just, it's really amazing. We're going to get into a track from Inner Visions. This one's called Golden Lady, right here, right now on KMHD.

fácil es que tú estás jodiéndome la vida. 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

0: D'Angelo from the 2014 release Black Messiah. That tune is called Really Love. I feel like that's my favorite track on that album. So good. George Semper ahead of that with Pretty Lady. Then we heard a lovely instrumental tune there by Marvin Gaye from the album I Want You, that is You Are the Way You Are, and started that set off with Stevie Wonder from Inner Visions. Classic tune, beautiful song, beautiful artist. That is Golden Lady. Hope you enjoyed that set.
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0: 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I want to let you know, over at our website, kmhd.org, if you navigate over to our live events tab, we've got tons of live jazz and jazz adjacent events listed there for you to check out, including an event tonight over in Vancouver, Washington. We've got Books Without Boundaries Silent Reading Party happening at White Oak Books tonight from 5 to 7 p.m. So you can bring your book and you can read. It'll be quiet, except Blair Stapp, KMHD's own, is going to be spinning some ambient tunes while you quietly read. Sounds amazing. Sounds heavenly, really. So if that's your thing, check it out over at White Oak Books, happening tonight from 5 to 7 p.m. And then, you know, check out our calendar. We got tons of events listed there. So if you can't do the event tonight and you want to do something tomorrow, yeah, check it out. Our live events calendar, kmhd.org. Let's get back into the music here with Oliver Nelson. This is a beautiful, kind of a meditative, slower tune. It's called In a Japanese Garden from the album Skull Session. Let's get into it right here, right now on KMHD.

James Moody on that tasty jazz flute there for our listening pleasure from the album Heritage Hum. That was Sound for Sore Ears. Started that set off with Oliver Nelson from the album Skull Session. That was In a Japanese Garden. Hope you enjoyed that set. I'm Nicole D'Amato. You've been listening to Songs from Cloud Nine here on KMHD 89.1 FM, where we celebrate jazz without boundaries. I've got time for one more song here. What a joy and pleasure it is to soundtrack your weekday afternoons. I'm here every weekday from 1 to 2 p.m., so come hang with me tomorrow. That'd be so cool. Don't touch that dial. Anthony Dean Harris is waiting in the wings. He's going to take you on a smooth ride for the next 2 hours, so keep it locked in and strap in for a smooth ride. Okay, going to close the show with Clifford Brown and Max Roach today. Some jazzy jazz for our listening pleasure from the album At Basin Street. Here's Flossie Lou. Hope you have a wonderful rest of your Wednesday, and I'll see you tomorrow. Cool. Okay, bye.

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It's a partnership between Mount Hood Community College, Oregon Public Broadcasting, and you. I'm Anthony Dean Harris, and we're going on a smooth ride. Whether you're up to something or up to nothing, I'm glad to be up to it with you, weekdays from 2 to 4, exploring all the twists and turns of this Jazz Without Boundaries sound, and always keeping it smooth. Let's go someplace. With Hiromi's Pendulum.

From her album of last year, Out There. That's Hiromi on the piano with Pendulum to start off this smooth ride on KMHD 89.1 FM, where we celebrate jazz without boundaries. Good afternoon. I'm Anthony Dean Harris. I'm giving you all the vibes these next couple of hours here on this smooth ride that we're on together. We already started off with Hiromi, and I'm feeling pretty good right now. We heard a whole hour of Songs of Cloud Nine from Nicole D'Amato. Thanks to her for another great hour. And I just want to continue with that same energy as we feel everything we need to feel today on this cloudy Wednesday afternoon. And I want to make sure that we feel everything we need to feel because you deserve to feel everything you need to feel. 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Check out all the things that we do for you there, and then click on that little red button at the top right-hand corner of the page that says Donate Now and spread the love right now as we share this love together as we get this smooth ride rolling right now and keep with these real chill vibes right now with some Ella Fitzgerald singing some Duke Ellington from the Daydream compilation album, The Best of the Duke Ellington Songbook. We're getting Ella Fitzgerald's very chill take on one of my favorite tunes, Mood Indigo. 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

0: From his 2021 album on Stone's Throw, Rare Pleasure. That's Ringo Anchieta, otherwise known as Mind Design, with no vowels in it. With Hope You're Doing Better. At KMHD, 89.1 FM, where we celebrate jazz without boundaries. We heard from Wes Montgomery, Buddy Montgomery on the vibraphone, Monk Montgomery on the bassist, the Montgomery Brothers. From their 1961 album, The Montgomery Brothers in Canada, we heard Snowfall from Wes Montgomery and Company. And at the top of the set, we heard from Ella Fitzgerald from the Daydreams, the Best of Duke Ellington Songbook compilation album released in 95. We heard Ella Fitzgerald take on Mood Indigo at the top of that set of The Smooth Ride.
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0: I'm Anthony Dean Harris, and I'm still keeping it cool as the Smooth Ride rolls along here with Will Holland, otherwise known as Quantic, alongside Todd Simons on the flugelhorn with Painting Silhouettes to start off this next set of the Smooth Ride on KMHD 89.1 FM, where we celebrate jazz without boundaries.

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0: KMHD 89.1 FM, where we celebrate jazz without boundaries. That was Gary Burton on the vibraphone and his The New Quartet. That was the name of Gary Burton's 1973 album on ECM. We heard his take on the Chick Corea tune, Open Your Eyes, You Can Fly. We heard from the group Bolbec before that from their 2024 album, Victime de l'Aube. We heard Alistar Duflair from Bolbec. And check my pronunciation and spelling of that over at our playlist at kmhd.org/playlist. We heard from Jal Gilberto before that from the live album Gets Gilberto Volume 2 of 1966. We heard O Pato from Jal Gilberto. And at the top of the set, we heard from Quantic alongside Todd Simons with the tune Painting Silhouettes of 2015. At the top of that set of The Smooth Ride.
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0: I'm Anthony Dean Harris, and I'm still keeping it cool on this smooth ride that we're on together. And we're getting very on the nose a bit, because it would not be the smooth ride every now and again if I didn't give you some Joe Sample every now and again. For the 1978 album Rainbow Seeker, we're just going to coast along with Melodies of Love from Joe Sample on KMHD 89.1 FM, where we celebrate jazz without boundaries.

Morris Jennings on drums and percussion. Cleveland Eaton on the bass. For the 1972 album, Upendo Ni Pamoja, as Ramsey Lewis on the keys with his take on the stylistics' People Make the World Go Round. On KMHD, 89.1 FM, where we celebrate jazz without boundaries. We heard from Ronnie Laws before that on the saxophone and the good people of Portland's own pleasure. From the 1976 album Fever, we heard Ronnie Laws's Carmen, spelled with a K, before that Ramsey Lewis tune. And at the top of the set, we heard Mr. Joseph Leslie sample on the piano off the 1978 album on ABC Blue Thumb Records. Rainbow Seeker is the name of Joe Sample's sophomore album. We heard Melodies of Love from Joe Sample at the top of that set of The Smooth Ride. I'm Anthony Dean Harris, and I've got time here for one more tune to close out this 2 o'clock hour of The Smooth Ride, but I'm still here through the 3 o'clock hour as well. So I've got a lot more ideas to go along with this rather gray day that we're having right now. Still feels great, still feels moody, and I still got music for you. You can see all the tunes that I played over the course of the last hour, and you can see everything that we play all around here at our playlist at kmhd.org/playlist, including all the particular spellings of things. The K in Ronnie Laws's Carmen, the Bol Beck tune specifically that I played in the previous set. Things show up in French sometimes. You want to know what the spellings of things are. And you want to know what the spelling of this last tune is that closed out 2 o'clock as we keep things in a very cool direction and move things in a soulful direction. That Ramsey Lewis was soulful too, and I think this Leon Spencer Jr. tune is going to be soulful as well to close out 2 o'clock. From the 1971 album on the Prestige label, Sneak Preview, spelled with an exclamation point so you know that Leon Spencer is serious too. We're closing out 2 o'clock with The Slide from Leon Spencer Jr. on KMHD, 89.1 FM, where we celebrate jazz without boundaries.

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It's a partnership between Mount Hood Community College, Oregon Public Broadcasting, and you. I'm Anthony Dean Harris, and we're keeping this smooth ride rolling with Horace Silvers. Gregory is here.

There was a 1973 album on Blue Note, In Pursuit of the 27th Man. That's Horace Silver, who always knows how to write a very good groove. That was Gregory is here from Horace Silver on the piano, and the Brecker Brothers on the saxophones, on the saxophone and the flugelhorn. On KMHD 89.1 FM, where we celebrate jazz without boundaries. We close out 2 o'clock with Leon Spencer Jr. on the organ on the 1971 Prestige release Sneak Preview. Said seriously, there's an exclamation point there. We heard The Slide from Leon Spencer Jr. at the top of that set and the close of the 2 o'clock hour of this smooth ride. I'm Anthony Dean Harris, and you may have a vehicle that could just be a slide right now. You could be in pursuit of a better vehicle at the moment, but we could let it slide up out your driveway and tow it away for you if you donated to KMHD and allow us to enjoy more jazz radio by donating it. 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And we say thank you for donating that vehicle and making more jazz radio happen by giving you more of this jazz radio that we love so much. So let's keep this smooth ride rolling along right now and keep things just as cool in the 3 o'clock hours. I think hopefully it was pretty cool in the 2 o'clock hour with the arrangements of Lalo Schifrin from the score of the 1973 film Magnum Force. We're starting this first set of the 3 o'clock hour off with The Last Dance in Sausalito from Lalo Schifrin. 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

0: That's Booker T. Jones on the organ for the 1962 album Green Onions. That's the title track of Green Onions from Booker T. and the MGs. You know that tune. On KMHD, 89.1 FM, where we celebrate jazz without boundaries. We heard from the group Salamanda out of Seoul, South Korea, from their album In Parallel of 2023. We heard Sun Tickles from Salamanda. We heard Jiro Inagaki and His Soul Media preceding that off the 1972 album New Hits Explosion. We heard Oh My Love from Jiro Inagaki and His Soul Media. And at the top of the set, we heard the arranging and orchestration of Lalo Schifrin from the soundtrack of the film Magnum Force in 1973. We heard Last Dance in Sausalito from Lalo Schifrin at the top of that side of the smooth ride.
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0: I'm Anthony Dean Harris, and I'm still keeping it cool for this next set of the Smooth Ride, but I'm going to steadily pick up the temperature just a little bit. We're going to start off with the guitar of Jim Hall to start things off very cool. From the 1969 album, It's Nice to Be With You, we're starting this next set off with Romaine from Jim Hall on the guitar. On KMHD, 89.1 FM, where we celebrate jazz without boundaries.

0: From the 1993 album, Tokyo Blue. That's Najee on the saxophone and Donald Blackman on the keys with Cruise Control from Najee. On KMHD, 89.1 FM, where we celebrate jazz without boundaries. We heard from the baddest hang of the game. That's the name of the instrument, the hang, as played by the Portico Quartet. From their album of 2017, Art in the Age of Automation, we heard Endless from the Portico Quartet. The Young Holt Unlimited preceded that from the album of 1967, On Stage is the name of the album. Whack Whack was the name of that Young Holt Unlimited tune. And at the top of the set, we heard the very cool guitar of Jim Holt. Hall on the 1969 album It's Nice to Be With You. We started that set off with Romaine from Jim Hall at the top of that set of The Smooth Ride.
1: 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Thank you. And from Emporium Presents, Tommy Emmanuel CGP, performing from his new album Living in the Light at the Newmark Theater Monday, June 22nd. 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
0: I'm Anthony Dean Harris, and I got time here for one more set and one more tune on this smooth ride that we're on together before Bree takes over for the next couple of hours for another edition of Taking Off. So I'm still raising the temperature, I'm still keeping it cool, and I'm having this last set go with some higher energy right now. So we need Bob James right now for the 1974 album on CTR Records, One. We're starting to set off with Nautilus from Bob James on KMHD, 89.1 FM, where we celebrate jazz without boundaries.

Australia. That's a group, Hiatus Coyote, with the title track of the 2024 Brain Feeder release, Love Heart Cheat Code, on KMHD 89.1 FM, where we celebrate jazz without boundaries. We heard from Hugh Masekela before that, from the album of 1966. Grrr is the name of the album. Mrah was the name of that Hugh Masekela tune before that Hiatus Coyote tune. And at the top of the set, we heard none other than Bob James from the 1974 album on the CTI label, so you sure enough know that one got funky. One is the name of the album. Nautilus was the name of that Bob James tune that started off that set of the Smooth Ride. I'm Anthony Dean Harris, and I'm just about out this door here for this Smooth Ride that we're on together. Bree's going to take over for the next couple of hours for another edition of Taking Off, so best to stick around, see what she's got for you. You can see all the tunes that I had for you over the course of the last couple of hours, and you can see everything we do around here, at least on the radio, at our playlist, kmhd.org/playlist, and there's so much more going on over at the website, so check out kmhd.org, the events calendar, the archive of our shows, the last tune listed in this 3 o'clock hour from Blue Mitchell on the 1965 album, The Thing to Do. It's The Thing to Do is to listen to this song, which is the last tune that we hear on the Smooth Ride together. It's the title track of The Thing to Do from Blue Mitchell. Okay, KMHD, 89.1 FM, where we celebrate jazz without boundaries. Spurs to 7. You have a good one. And I'll see you tomorrow.

And we're taking off. I'm Bree, taking you on a two-hour tour around the globe and across the Jazz Without Boundaries universe. We're wrapping up the workday, getting you ready to cruise on into whatever the evening holds. And all you need to do is sit back, relax, and enjoy the ride. 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

Hey, you. And hey, Anthony, thank you again for a really, really excellent show. Love me a little Blue Mitchell in the afternoon. And it really is the thing to do, to listen to KMHD, bring your blood pressure down, shake off the day, which is my job. That's what I'm here to do with you. We are going to stand up, virtually or otherwise, and just shake off anything that's not working. Let's just dive into great sounds. Just have fun together for the next 2 hours. How many things in your life demand that you have fun? Well, I'm going to be one of them. I'm going to demand that you have some fun right now. And we're going to do that with a really fun song featuring a very, very young Roy Ayers on the vibes. You know, it's always a good time when he's there. The great Ray Brown on the bass and a drummer who's truly underrepresented in the Blue Note catalog, Varney Barlow. But it's led by Jack Wilson. This just killer album he did back in 1967 called Something Personal. It's got straight-head blues. It's got a big swing. It's got some nice rhythm. It's got everything you want out of a good jazz song. It's Shosh, and it's coming at you on your jazz radio, listener-supported KMHD.

glorious jazz guitar of Gabor Szabo. Later recording, this one, 1975, produced by Bob James. You can definitely hear that. The title, Time. At the top of the set, Jack Wilson gave us Shosh. I'm Bree, hanging with you until 6. Hard to believe we are more than halfway through the week, over the hump, ready to glide on into this Wednesday evening together. And if you've been a little busy lately, this one is for you. The sound of the Bobby Timmons Trio, recording for Riverside back in 1961. Just driving it home with a little busy for you during this drive time on KMHD.

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Blind Man, wrapping up that set. Johnny Griffin, getting a little bit funky right before that with Grab This. We heard the Bobby Timmons Trio at the top, a little busy. And I'm just glad you're not too busy to hang out with me this afternoon. I'm Bree. This is Taken Off. And if you haven't had a chance to take KMHD's reins over for yourself, there's no time like the present. 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And thank you in advance. I know how to thank you. We're going to the Church of Jazz with Quincy Jones from 1957's How I Feel About Jazz. It's time for a sermonette.

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1: 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And speaking of unforgettable, let's talk about Sonny Rollins for just a moment. He passed away last month after just a legendary career. Talk about someone whose head deserves to be on the Mount Rushmore of jazz. And in that career, he recorded some incredible songs and some incredible albums. One of the finest, but just one of them, was, of course, his 1956 album for Prestige, his only known recording featuring both Rollins and John Coltrane. 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

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Coming home thanks to a partnership between Mount Hood Community College, OPP, and most importantly, yes, you. And I'm Bree. I'm hanging out with you until 6 o'clock, digging into all sorts of sounds. Have a little dance party, whether you're going to get up or not, whether you're driving or sitting or doing something else entirely. I like to celebrate 5 o'clock just because we can. It's sort of like using the good silverware every day.